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Drink some margaritas basking in the blue lights. Listen to the mariachi play at midnight. Are you with me? Are you with me?

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You could look in my eyes, see I'm some mess. 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

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It's me calling again, and this is probably like the third time trying to reach you. I don't know, it just keep going straight to your voicemail, bro. The movie started like half an hour ago, but it's all good. Just let me know when you get here.